0: The summer is magic.
1: Would you rescue me? Would you get my back? 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Would you rescue me? 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
1: 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I'm a friend of Joshua.

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1: Company. Company Disc.
2: Let's go. Sounds good. Real good.

Is anybody out there? Do you wanna go with me? 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Go with me. 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